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0: I have message for you. 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
1: Yes, ma'am.
0: South. In this region is a lot of very good musicians, and everybody means go ski.
1: Jak to powiedzieć?
0: And everybody men play very good football. I want to present you this beautiful man on the stage. Very good football player and the best double bass player on the world. Grzegorz Kolbrecki.

be good to me. I think it's all so right. And we don't need to fight. Stand face to face. And you present your case.

fly. 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